coming to port. My country's coming apart. The whole thing's becoming such a bumbling farce. Was that a pivotal historical moment we just went stumbling past? But here we are.

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1: Don't cry, you do. 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
3: I know you moved on to someone new. Hope life is beautiful. 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I just wanna say thank you.

0: part of the Be a Reading Hero with Skandar summer campaign, it's time to meet another one of the heroes. 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

0: across the UK. It's just gone 7 o'clock. You're listening to George.
1: Well, hello, welcome, good morning and happy Tuesday. It's Fun Kids Breakfast and we're going to dive in with a bit of taco meat
2: for breakfast.

Morning. Welcome to Fun Kids Breakfast. My name is George. Thanks for hanging out bright and early on the 1st of September. I know for many it might be the last day of the summer holidays. For some, well, school might be looming. Perhaps the holidays are even over. No matter what you're up to, I am getting you ready in VIP style this morning. And of course, we'll be talking about all things Fun Kids Top 100 Disney Song Countdown after yesterday's epic Top 100 tunes were played all day right here on so much to chat about today, so I better stop talking and stop wasting time and just, I'll play some music. A bit of Pink? Let's get into it. Walk me home. It's Fun Kids. Here with me, George.

0: Pinkin, walk me home. It's Funkin's Breakfast here with me, George. And I always love telling you about cool things that you can do right across the UK. And since 1980, Largs Viking Festival has marked the 1263 Battle of Largs. It is the last mainland battle between the Scots and the Norse, and every year the living history of Viking village opens to the public, offering a glimpse of what life would have been like in a 13th century Viking village. So cool. You can check out their homes, their crafts, and why they decided to leave it. Lots of free activities to help you understand the life of a Viking there at such Largs Viking. Full details, and of course do give our Activity Quest podcast a listen for fun things you can do across the UK.
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2: The Trunchbull's speciality.
0: Who are you?
1: We're prefects. We're here to take you to class.
0: So, we're going to start learning.
1: Oh, you'll start learning, all right.
0: Great! I already know the alphabet.
1: You don't know

0: 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It happens every time. I sit in that barber seat chair. I tell the barber what I want. The barber starts cutting and gets a bit excited and keeps cutting and cutting and cutting. And rather than say, no, please stop cutting my hair. I didn't want all that haircut. Please stop. I don't want all that haircut. 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Instead of that, I just sit silent. I sit there and I just watch as all my hair is cut away.
1: You are Ladybug.
0: Unbelievable. And you.

break it down. I've been finding ladybugs for thousands of years. The world always needs one when a threat appears. So in the darkest hour of our longest night, there's always been a ladybug to stand up and fight. The fighting and the spying, becoming best friends. We'll come this close to dying, then we'll do it all again.

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Jackson's back in the multiplier hot seat for day two, just after the 7:30 meter, hoping to protect his one prize and bag himself a second. 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

Dennis Smith, I knew you from Toy Story 5. It's Fun Kids on your Tuesday morning. And on the way, we're recognising a Fun Kids Hall of Famer. But first, Robot's going to tell us a joke. So let's wake him up with the 7:30 hooter.

0: 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George, are you ready to start the day with a robo joke? Okay then. Why didn't the turkey want any Christmas dinner?
1: I don't know.
0: Because it was stuffed.
1: Stuffed. The turkey was stuffed.

0: successes.
1: I'm Mayor Wells, and I approve this message.
0: Am I really that great?
2: In case you forgot, you've changed the whole school.
3: Whether I like it or not.
0: You're smart, you work hard, you can make it all happen.
1: You speak zombie, and that's a dead language like Latin.

0: We are back on Fun Kids Breakfast with Jackson, who returns this morning to Multiplier for day two. Now, Jackson yesterday correctly bagged his very first prize, and that means today that prize is on the line. If he gets today's question right, he'll win himself a second goodie. Get it wrong, well, Jackson would walk away empty-handed, which we don't want. Welcome back, Jackson. How did you find round one of Multiplier?
1: Honestly, I think it was really easy. That question is pretty much a Disney question that pretty much everyone who knows about Disney should know about.
0: Well, the questions start easy and they get harder and harder and harder. Off to a very, very good start. Now, look, tell me, have you been having an amazing summer? Have you had a great time so far?
1: Yes.
0: What's been the highlight of your summer holidays?
1: Going to Turkey.
0: Tell me all about your trip to Turkey. Where did you go? What did you get up to? Did you have the best time ever?
1: I had a really good time. We went on like a boat trip, and we even saw turtles.
0: No way! You saw turtles in the sea?
1: In the sea, we actually saw turtles, and also there were so many fish that we even started like throwing some of our food into the water, and they started eating it.
0: Wow! Oh my goodness! You saw turtles. I think are one of the coolest creatures on the planet. So I'm very jealous that you got to see them in the flesh in real life. So Turkey was absolutely amazing. Was it very warm there?
1: Yes, it was warm. But the thing about holidays is that when it's really warm, you get used to it after 2 seconds.
0: You do, but you know the big difference between it being warm on holiday and warm at home. The big difference is swimming pool. You can jump in the pool. You can't do that here, can you? Well, look, we are very pleased you've been having an amazing summer holidays. Jackson, we're going to try and end your summer in style by winning you some more prizes playing Multiplier. Are you ready for day two?
1: Yes, I am ready.
0: Good luck. Robots, can we have today's Multiplier question, please?
2: Generating question. Multiplier question complete.
0: Which sport is played at the tournament Wimbledon? Is it A, tennis, B, cricket, or C, golf?
1: I think I'm going to go for tennis.
0: You're locking in the answer, tennis. Jackson, we will find out if that is correct after this.
3: I just made something unexpected. Something sharp, something new.

0: We're back with Jackson, who on day two of Multiplier is trying to win his second prize. He needs to get this question right to make that happen. Which sport is played at the tournament Wimbledon? Tennis, cricket, or golf were the options. Jackson said tennis, but is that the right answer?
1: Correct.
0: You bet it is, Jackson. Well done. Let's spin that Multiplier prize wheel and find out what your second goodie is going to be this morning. Loads of great stuff on there, including my favourite, the Minions Fart Gun. Oh, you've won yourself a Minions toy, Jackson. That is your second prize. It's in the pot.
2: Nice.
0: And it's time now. Nice indeed. It's time for a big decision. You can walk away with two prizes this morning, or you can return. You can try and come back to win a third, knowing that if you got the next question right, well, happy days. But get it wrong, you walk away empty-handed. It's a tricky decision. It's your decision. Jackson, what would you like to do this morning? Walk or multiply?
2: Multiply. But that last question, I was actually not confident about that, or I do not know a lot about tennis.
0: Well, you're risking it for some more goodies. Jackson, we will see you tomorrow morning. Take care.

some Peggy Goo on your Fun Kids Breakfast Show on the 1st of September. Here with me, George Multiplier, back tomorrow, of course. Big congratulations to Jackson bagging his second prize. They're both on the line tomorrow morning. We'll find out how he does. Same time, same place. If you fancy a go being next up in the Multiplier hot seat, then apply at funkidslive.com.

One Beat Away from Disney's Camp Rock 3. It's Fun Kids Breakfast. We're crowning a Fun Kids Hall of Famer in a few minutes' time. Very excited for that. First, though, if you fancy going to see something very special live, well, what about Dan's Fun Kids Science Quest? His incredible show packed with experiments, facts, and science fun. It's all things space in this brilliant tour, which is coming to London on September the 15th. 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
1: 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Now, I have to tell you, we usually have humans nominated in the Hall of Fame. Well, Randy this morning, taking a slightly different tact. Have a listen.
2: I am nominating Bob because he is the best character in the entire world. He's such a cute little minion with the different colored eyes. I think he deserves a nomination.
1: Well, our first minion in the Fun Kids Hall of Fame. Didn't see that one coming. Thank you very much for that minion nomination. If there's someone, a human,

0: across the UK. It's just gone 8 o'clock. 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
2: On the Fun Kids VIP birthday red carpet, we're saying a huge happy birthday to Elliot, turning 10 today, joining the Double Digits Club. Mum, Dad and grandparents are celebrating later on, and apparently you are very happy that you are not heading back to school until Thursday. I can only imagine. Have an amazing day to all celebrating today. This next song is dedicated to you.
0: This is Fun Kids.

It's Golden here on Fun Kids on the 1st of September. Pinch punch first of the month. Right, coming up, we're going to be talking all things Fun Kids, Top 100, Disney Song Countdown. Plus, Robot has got some advice for heading back to school. And I tell you what, not bad advice. On the face of it, I thought, not sure how this bit's going to go. Yesterday, I was quite impressed with Robot, to say the least, and we're hearing more from him shortly. But first, and ahead of talking all things Disney Top 100 from Tangled, When Will My

Oh, I love that song from Tangled, When Will My Life Begin? So, before we get Robot back on the show with some words of wisdom and advice about returning to school, we're going to talk all things Fun Kids Top 100 Disney Song Countdown. So yesterday, Bex and Dan, they counted down the full Top 100. And there were a few things that I was surprised about. Firstly, I didn't see the winner coming. I didn't, spoiler alert, but I didn't see I Am Tongi with his tune from Lilo and Stitch, Hawaiian Roller Coaster Ride, topping down for a second year in a row. I didn't expect it. It's huge, huge, huge news. We haven't had a back-to-back number one. I don't know if we ever have had that before. It could be a first. The other thing I must talk about is my prediction. Because when we started the vote, when we opened the vote in August, I said that I thought the new Taylor Swift song from Toy Story 5, I Knew It, I Knew You, would be number one. It wasn't. In fact, it wasn't in the top 20. To say I mispredicted is a slight understatement. I don't know where all the Swifties were. Those loyal fans in the world. Taylor Swift's always number one. Not when I predict it, she's not.

0: It's Robot here, on Fun Kids Breakfast, and I want you to think of me as your new guidance counselor, here to get you ready for the new school year, because I'm literally wired to help. Today's advice is about making friends. And I have calculated the perfect formula. Step 1, find someone who looks friendly. Step 2, say hello. Step 3, ask them something. Step 4, discover you both like the same thing and immediately become best friends. Unfortunately, that formula has a 3% success rate. So here's the real advice, don't put pressure on yourself to make loads of friends straight away. Start small. Say hi to someone. Sit next to someone new. Ask someone how their summer was. And if a friendship takes a little while to happen, that's completely normal. Even I don't make friends quickly. Mainly because I am a machine. I'll be back next time with more advice for the new school year now. Excuse me, I have a very important appointment with my only friend, the charging cable.
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1: 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We're robot riddle ready. It's time to work some muscles in the mines. Today's riddle question is, what is always coming but never arrives? I'll reveal the answer after this song, here on Fun Kids.

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0: When I'm Older on Fun Kids Breakfast. Coming up, the news and some Disney tunes which were featured in the top 10 of this year's countdown. But first, back we go to Robot, who's got the answer to our Tuesday morning riddle.
2: Welcome back to Fun Kids. Let's recap today's riddle. Today's robot's riddle question is, what is always coming but never arrives? It's time to find out if you crack today's riddle. The answer is tomorrow. Well done if you got it right. Here's a round of applause just for you. If not, better luck next time.

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You're listening to Pure West Express. Coming up at 9 a.m. Your Fun Kids summer party, the last one of the summer. Plus, my film club is going to be here. But first, our one to watch has been taken over this week by songs from your Fun Kids Top 100 Disney Song Countdown. Like this from Descendants' Wicked Wonderland is Mad on Fun Kids Breakfast.

0: More Disney tunes from your top 100 Disney song countdown throughout our one to watch this week. But right now, before we get to my film club, it's time for some news. 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
2: Youth campaign group Bite Back has found that 3 in 4 secondary schools in England broke at least one food standard rule. After analysing canteen menus, many offered too much processed meat or unhealthy snacks. The findings come as the government prepares new, stricter school food rules to make meals healthier. From next year, deep-fried foods are going to be banned in schools, and food like pizza and sausage rolls limited to twice a week, with ice cream and cookies limited to once a week. With more young people facing mental health challenges, could dogs help? The charity Dogs for Good brings people and dogs together to bring about happier, healthier lives for those experiencing really tough times. Rachel said being paired with her dog Cruz changed her life.
3: My dog is my best friend, and I mean it. The unconditional love he shows me every second of every day means more to me than words can say. Especially because growing up, being different meant I felt I was broken. A childhood undiagnosed autistic is trying to change yourself to be chosen. Yet you don't grade me or judge me or make me feel like I'm any less. You love me wholeheartedly, even when I'm not at my best.
2: Maddie, who works at the charity, said,
4: dogs can provide a sense of joy and fun, which can be infectious and help turn tough days around. We also know that when people and dogs come together, the bond between the two can help people feel more confident, independent, and included in the world around them.
2: NASA has launched a brand new super powerful telescope that will capture really detailed pictures of space that could help scientists discover millions of new galaxies and distant planets. It's named the Nancy Grace Roman Space Telescope after NASA's first female chief astronomer, who played a very important role in the launch of the Hubble telescope back in 1990. This new telescope can survey space more than 1,000 times faster than the Hubble telescope and will scan huge areas using a powerful infrared camera.
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Lights, camera, action! Welcome to George's Film Club, where I tell you about great films that you and the family can watch. Today's film is The Night at the Museum, a classic film where a night guard at a museum quickly discovers his job isn't quite as chilled out as he expected, because when the lights go out, the exhibits come to life. It's like Toy Story, but in a museum. It stars the brilliant Ben Stiller and the iconic Robin Williams. You can watch it on Disney Plus. And if you haven't seen it, this is an all-time great. You should watch it because it's packed with funny moments, some unusual historical characters, plenty of heart, and loads of massive laughs. That's a wrap on today's Fun Kids Film Club, but I'll be back next time with another must-watch movie.

0: Funk on your Tuesday morning. It's the 1st of September. You're taking over the show at 9 a.m. with your final Funkid summer party of the year. But first, let's get some podspiration into our breakfast show. And today it's all about Judge Bex as we take a little sneak peek to the latest edition.
1: This is Judge Bex. The cases and people are all real. Judge Bex's judgments are final.
2: Well, the thing is, I can actually, not that I'm most men can multitask, but I can look at my phone and eat my dinner at the same time. 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
3: Yeah, but you're not just eating and on the phone. You're meant to chat to your actual family, Dad. Come on.
4: There were two gingerbread men left because we've given most of them out to our family, except for some of them we'd kept, and we'd iced them, and there were two left, and it was my turn to pick the first cookie, and she just picked the biggest one.
3: So she's not indulging in sisterly love here. She's taken the biggest and most delicious cookie, so you can't have it.
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0: George Ezra, anyone for you, it's Fun Kids Breakfast. 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

0: Oh, Amelia, big banger. Thanks for picking that from BTS Butter on Fun Kids Breakfast. 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
2: 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In 1963, George Bush attended Phillips Academy in Andover, Massachusetts. While this actually intended to mock the other school's team, it makes for a great true story.
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0: Thank you, Ollie. See you tomorrow morning. Wilf is picking his favourite KSI tune after this.

Wilf and my sister Blossom. We would like a request of Holiday by KSI whilst we're still in our

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3: 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Can you please play Die Die? Bye.

0: Archie selecting one of the songs of the summer, Shakira, Burna Boy, Die Die. This is your Fun Kids Summer Party, and you are in control of the show, picking all the tunes. Isn't that right, Emily?
1: Hi, Fun Kids. My name is Emily, and I'm 7 years old. Please, can I have Bad Habits by Ed Sheeran? Thank you. Bye.

0: Harry Styles.
1: Watermelon Sugar. It's Fun Kids Breakfast. This is your summer party, the final Fun Kids summer party of the year. So let's make these last few tunes count. How about the Mbumpala?

Medusa and Khalid drawing a close to the show this morning. Thanks for hanging out today. Thanks for hanging out all summer long. That is our final Fun Kids summer party of the year. Tomorrow morning, I am back bright and early from 6:30. I am getting you to school in VIP style, and I hope to see you then. Take care.

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0: the UK. It's just gone 10 o'clock. This is Fun Kids.
1: Good morning. It's the 1st of September. Well, this is exciting, isn't it? It's Emma Louise here with you on the Fun Kids Holiday Show. Lots of you listening are back at school this week, but hey.

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1: Elfie, now that we're friends, I've decided to make you my new project.
2: Oh, you really don't have to do that.
1: I know. That's what makes me so nice. Whenever I see someone less fortunate than I, and let's face it, right, who isn't less fortunate than I? My tender heart tends to start to bleed. And when someone needs a makeover, I simply have to take over. I know exactly what they need. And even in your case, though it

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0: are you talking about? What's a rooster and mashed potatoes have to do with being a pirate?
1: Hey, that's right. We're supposed to sing about piratey things.
0: And who's ever guessed that chipmunk? That's just nonsense. Why even bring it up? Am I right? What do you think?
1: I think you look like Captain Crunch.
0: Huh? No, I don't.
1: Do-do.
0: Do not.
1: You're making me hungry.
0: That's it. You're walking the plank.
1: Says who?
0: Says the cabin. That's who?
1: Oh, yeah?

0: good in things.
1: You just don't get it.
2: And we've never been to Boston in the fall.
1: Pass the chips.

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1: Dear, I barely know you.

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1: Two villains in one fairy tale.
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0: David Guetta, Teddy Swims and Tones and I playing for you on Fun Kids. That was Gone, Gone, Gone. Now, on this Tuesday morning, in the week where most people are back at school, I'm going to give you a little treat after 11 o'clock. I feel like we deserve it. Basically, every single day in the holidays, we've been doing Joker's Corner. That is where you and me share our very best jokes with each other. And I feel like let's have loads and loads of jokes today because we can. And because I've had so many amazing ones sent in on the Fun Kids website. So get comfortable, stay where you are, and get ready for loads of silly jokes after 11 on Fun Kids.
1: This is Fun Kids.
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From Encanto, that was two oruguitas on Fun Kids. Right, next one from me, it's a big one. Katy Perry and Firework on Fun Kids. Yeah!

0: the UK. It's just gone 11 o'clock. This is Fun Kids.
1: Good morning. In about 3 minutes, you and me are going to get very, very silly. Before that, though, I'm going to play you this one from Ed Sheeran. Here he is with Sapphire on Fun Kids.

0: Ed Sheeran on Fun Kids. That was Sapphire. Okay, jokers, gather round, please. All summer we've been sharing our very best, very silliest jokes with each other, and I feel like it is time to celebrate as many as I can possibly squeeze in. Should we do it? Okay, let's do it. Big hello to Raphael. Raphael, what is your joke, please?
1: Why did the grass not grow?
0: Why?
1: Because it's against the lawn.
0: Of course it is. Against the lawn. Hello to Callie. What's your joke, Callie?
2: What's the cleanest poo?
0: What?
2: Shampoo.
0: Shampoo is the cleanest poo. Of course it is. Laurel?
3: What's Elsa's favourite ride?
0: What?
3: An Elsa Skelter.
0: Very nice. Very nice. An Elsa Skelter. And Sophie, have you got a joke?
4: What do you call a sheep and a kangaroo?
0: What?
4: A woolly jumper.
0: Very nice, very nice. Because if you put a sheep on, yeah, very nice. Right, more of your jokes after this.

0: from My Little Pony, the movie. That was We Got This Together playing for you on Fun Kids right now. I'm trying to squeeze in as many of your very silly, very funny jokes into Joker's Corner on Fun Kids as I can. Hello to Ruth. All right, Ruth, your turn. What's your joke, please?
1: My joke is, what happens when a jam donut crosses the road?
0: What?
1: It makes a traffic jam.
0: Of course it does. Of course it does. Thank you, Ruth. Isla?
2: Hi. I'm Isla and I'm 11 years old. Why does a giraffe have a long neck?
0: Why?
2: Because it has stinky feet. Stinky Bye, feet. I love Fun Kids.
0: Thank you, Isla, because it's got stinky feet. Very good. Oddly, your turn.
3: How did the dog get to the moon?
0: How?
3: On a dogget ship.
0: Dogget ship. I like that. Who needs rocket ships when you got a dogget ship? And Lily?
4: What do you call a line of fashion dolls?
0: What?
4: A barbecue.
0: Barbecue. Barbecue. Of course it is. And even more of your jokes after this.

0: Asleep.
1: Hey, Buster playing for Young Fun Kids. That was Stinky Feet. Big hello to Freddy.
2: Knock, knock.
1: Who's there?
3: Who's there?
2: Cow.
3: Cow who?
2: No, they don't. They move.
1: He's right. He's right. Silly as he is, he's right. Sophia?
4: How do logs use computers?
1: How?
4: They log on.
1: Of course. When you put it like that. Georgina?
5: What was the Batman and Robin CD called after it got squished?
1: What?
5: Flatman and Ribbon.
1: And Poppy Benjamin, what's your joke?
6: Why did the teddy bear decline his pudding?
1: Why?
6: Because he was stuffed. Thanks, fun kids.
1: No, thank you, Poppy, and thank you to everyone who sends their jokes in on the Fun Kids website, which is funkidslive.com/jokes. 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

Deagler on Fun Kids. That was Nothing on Us. On the way from me, big songs from Justin Bieber and Sam Ryder and Ariana Grande. And a big song from the Tarzan film as well. Up next though, Nathan Dore, Joel Corey and Ella Henderson with 0800 Heaven.

0: 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I love you and I miss you so much. Okay, bye.
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0: public pools and chlorine, like spaghetti and like spaghetti and mango.
1: Going out on that stage in front of all those people was the last place on earth I would ever want to be. But for some reason, at that moment, it didn't matter. Because Scott needed my help.

0: 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This is Fun Kids.
1: Tuesday afternoon on Fun Kids. Emma Louise here with you all the way until 1 o'clock, and that means I've got an hour to squeeze in all of the best songs I can from the Fun Kids music folder. We've got some very good ones. Next one from me comes from Paw Patrol, the Dino movie. This is Bottle Up on Fun Kids.

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1: This is a very fine performance.
2: Oh. As he played, smoke came from the keys.
1: It's marvelous.
3: As he played, smoke came from the keys.
2: The king was so excited that he pondered and he wondered.
1: My boy, do you have a secret song?
4: Well, I do, but why? Did someone tell you?
1: No. I just sort of got that vibe from you.
4: Well, I'll play any song you want, Your Majesty, but I prefer to keep my secret song my own special secret.
1: Oh, I totally get it. The only thing is, if you do not play it, I will throw you in the dungeon. Oh, who put that vase there?
4: Okay, here goes.

0: Yes, he played so well and so fast and so hard that the piano exploded and the king fainted.
1: I guess he really

would you like to go on some extra special Fun Kids astronaut training? Yep, you heard me. Extra special Fun Kids astronaut training. Well, Fun Kids Science Quest is currently travelling all across the UK with an amazing live show all about space. 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Now, Dan, what he does is he brings the weirdest and coolest space science to a big stage, making it more fun than in any classroom. If you want to be there, you can see him in London on the 15th of September. 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

0: I'm always ending up with the bigger ones, is she?
1: This is Judge Bex. The cases and people are all real. Judge Bex's judgments are final.
2: Well, the thing is, I can actually, not that I'm most men can multitask, but I can look at my phone and eat my dinner at the same time. Whereas the children will stop eating altogether and just look at their tablets.
3: Yeah, but you're not just eating and on the phone. You're meant to chat to your actual family, Dad. Come on.
4: There were two gingerbread men left because we'd given most of them out to our family, except for some of them we'd kept, and we'd iced them. And there were two left, and it was my turn to pick the first cookie, and she just picked the biggest one.
3: So she's not indulging in sisterly love here. She's taken the biggest and most delicious cookie, so you can't have it.
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I've got a question for you. Do you think you know everything about dinosaurs? 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I promise you, it'll be full of loads of things that even you don't know. 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This week, we're

0: from High School Musical, the series. That was Breaking Free, sounding lovely on this Tuesday morning. If you're back at school this week, good luck. Have the best time. I'll leave you with this from Moana 2. It's Can I Get a Chew?
1: Here's the thing.

0: the UK. It's just gone 1 o'clock. You're listening to Dan.
1: It's Tuesday afternoon. Let's get into it then. Jelly Roll with something from the movie Goat, the greatest of all time.

0: It's I'm Good from the movie Go, and it starts Tuesday afternoon. My name's Dan, you're listening to Fun Kids on the 1st of September, so a pinch of punch to the first day of the month to you.
1: Five, six.
0: Which I've never really understood. Why do you want to start a new month by being in pain? I mean, they hurt. I would rather a high five and an ice cream because we're living the dream. What do you reckon? Well, I tell you, around here, we're starting September in the best possible

0: 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My name's Dan. We are saving the world with the K-pop Demon Hunters, and they've got a proper summer anthem from George Ezra to play for you next.
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It's the K-Pop Demon Hunters. That's Free. You're listening to Fun Kids, where you are getting a magical power right now that can help you do some strange and brilliant things. Would you rather be able to read people's mind, or would you rather be able to teleport the only places you have been? So you can't go anywhere new, but you can go back to somewhere you like. Or you can read minds. What are you thinking? We'll run through your options after Selena Gomez on Fun Kids.

It's a very sticky, syrupy song from Parry Grip and it's Dan on Fun Kids. Calvin Harris with a summer anthem in a sec. Right now, you're becoming magical. But how? Would you rather read people's minds or would you rather be able to teleport but only places you have been? Well, that would save a lot of time. You're not going to go anywhere new, but you can sleep right in the morning. Close your eyes, you think of school, bam, you're there. If you loved going on holiday to a very specific beach, close your eyes, click your fingers, and you'll be there in seconds. Or you can read people's mind, which is like a very impressive magical skill. But what if they're thinking nasty things? Also, you would ruin all your surprises around your birthday, right? You know exactly what you were getting. So this is up to you. How magical would you like to be? Have a think. We'll get your answer after Shakira. Burna Boy. It's died.

Calvin Harrison, Tom Grennan, that is By Your Side on Fun Kids. Let's sort out a magical would you rather question. Would you rather be able to read anyone's mind, or you can teleport but only places you've been, so you can't find anywhere new, but you can go back to somewhere you love? What are you thinking? What are you choosing? Where are you going? Shout your answer now. I'm going to teleport. Well, because I think it would be pants to be able to read people's minds. You'd ruin every surprise at birthday and Christmas. You'd know exactly what people think about everything, and that might be quite horrible. But if you could teleport, well, you'd save so much time. You could just sit around until the last second, skip all the boring car journeys, blink, and you're there. That's what I'm thinking. What about you? Or listen, if you've got a would-you-rather question that I could ask tomorrow, you need to tell me at funkidslife.com.

Harry Styles, as it was on Fun Kids. And there is a dude of many talents, all right? He can juggle. He really came up with the name of their band, One Direction. And he can bake. He used to be a baker before he became a massive pop star. So I bet the packed lunches and the sandwiches on tour with Harry are incredible. He's currently on tour right now as well, heading over to Brazil. And he writes a pretty amazing pop tune as well, doesn't he? It's Tuesday afternoon. My name's Dan. I will play you the script after something from the Phineas and Ferb movie. This is Candice against the Universe on Fun Kids.

0: The script, it's superheroes. You're listening to Dan on Fun Kids, Little Mix to the Second, and a Disney double, the High School Musical gang, doing an old school classic from Beauty and the Beast. It's on after this.
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0: It's a Disney double, the gang from High School Musical, doing Belle from Beauty and the Beast, and it's Dan on Fun Kids. Where did your favourite tune come yesterday then, in the Fun Kids Top 100 Disney Song Countdown? No spoilers around here. My lips are as sealed as Rapunzel's tower. Actually more sealed, because she gets out in the end, doesn't she? Anyway, I don't want to give anything away, but yesterday we counted down the full 100 and we had some huge surprises and a brilliant winner as well. If you missed it and you want to find out where your favourite came, the one you voted for, you can find out the full Fun Kids Top 100 Disney Song Countdown right now at funkidslive.com.
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1: It's Tuesday afternoon. I've got a tune from a movie. It's all about one of your favourite toys. That's on

Playmobil movie. Give the people what they want. Adam Lambert, who can sing it loud, can't he? It's Tuesday afternoon. My name's Dan. You're listening to Fun Kids. We've got a special guest in just a second. If you are a creature genius, I need you to stay there because I need you to help me work out who a mystery beast is. We've got a wild animal. They will call into the show. You need to figure out which creature's calling after Zara Larsson on Fun

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3: It's Dan, you're listening to Fun Kids. That's Sam Swee, Casey Breves, and we've got a special guest calling into the show. Listen closely and tell me who it is. Hello then, who's calling, please? 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

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I don't wanna chase you down, I know you see it. You run with me, and I can cut you free out of the treachery and walls you keep in.

Other Side, Greatest Showman. It's Dan. You're listening to Fun Kids. You've got one of the smartest dogs in the world in just a second. Right now, you're trying to work out who this animal is. It's a creature calling in. They've made a noise, but who could it be? Well, it's another type of dog. A wild dog. Any ideas? They've got a sandy coat with some spiky ears. Who's making that noise today? Have a think, and we'll see if you're right on Fun Kids next. I believe.

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1: Oh, can we get the bee?
2: It's Bluey, one of the smartest dogs in the world on Fun Kids, and we're playing a game of Who's Calling. You need to work out who this dog is. Any idea who's making that hooting, howling hello? That wailing warble? A wild dog with a golden coat, normally quite spiky ears. You find them all in Australia. Well done, have you figured out today's creature calling in is a dingo. Don't know where they went. Don't know where they went at all. Have it one more time. Those cheers. They need to listen to me. Brilliant work if you got a dingo. Bingo for you. We'll have more creatures calling in tomorrow on Fun Kids. You're

0: Taylor Swift, Shake It Off on Fun Kids. She became the first artist in history to win Album of the Year 4 times at the Grammy Awards. Huge deal in the music world. And how lucky is she? Well, maybe not so lucky, because 13, the unluckiest number in the world, is her favourite. So I guess it must all be her incredible pop star talent, right? She's on Fun Kids. It's Tuesday afternoon. My name's Dan. I'll stick on Dua Lipa for you next.
1: Don't be upset or mad at all. Don't feel regret or sad at all.

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1: My name's Dan. Did you know that you can travel across the universe with me? 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I'm having an incredible time on the road. We go to a theatre. 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Picture this, you and me on stage, learning how rockets take off. If you've ever wondered what astronauts wear, what they eat, well, we'll find out. 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I've got a few more shows. I cannot wait to see you there. 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
0: 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I will always

Secret Agent 23 Skidoo. It's Do You, it's Dan. You're listening to Fun Kids. Thanks for spending some of your summer holiday with me. After three, science geniuses, the biggest pop stars in the world, and shout-outs for your best mate. But have you got what it takes to win them? We'll find out after

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1: 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We're off on our afternoon adventures, sailing around the seven seas after something that might go bang with BTS.

0: kids. Tuesday afternoon, my name's Dad. It's the 1st of September. It's a brand new month. So who is riding the big birthday roller coasters today? Well, David is, because he's turning 9 years old and he's off to Legoland Windsor, where there are actual roller coasters. Make sure you have a brilliant time on the Dragon for me, David. Have an awesome day. And it's also Nikki in Salisbury's birthday today. Nikki is turning 10, so that's double digits, and she's off shopping. That birthday money is spending a hole in her pocket. Have a brilliant time. You don't spend it all today. Make sure you save something and really think about what you really want. Or blow it all today, it's your birthday. Listen, if it's your big one soon and you want a shout out, tell us when. 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
1: All right, let's make ourselves a pirate rock song. What do we need? Drums. Boom. Four planks on the floor, matey. Now make it snary, though.

Bruno Mars, it's I Just Might on Fun Kids. Something from Zootropolis 2 in a sec. Now this summer, check out Walton Hall and Gardens in Warrington, because it balances Victorian history, the smart stuff, with plenty of really fun outdoor things. You can wander through the award-winning gardens, the woodland trails. You can look around the brilliantly restored Walton Hall. The main attraction, I think, for you is the Children's Zoo, which is free

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0: Symphony on Fun Kids. So it's been baking hot recently, and if you've been thinking about what that will do to nature where you live, because the trees look a bit parched and the grass looks like straw, well, on my Science Quest podcast, I chatted to wildlife expert Glyn Barrett all about it.
1: I think we're certainly going to see a lot of stress trees in the future. And unfortunately, of course, we're going to lose quite a few of these. I think it's really important to actually realize that the effects can be cumulative. So they add on year on year. And a tree might actually survive one heat wave. So I think we've had, four heat waves this year, and there's a few more expected to come in September. But indeed, repeated periods of heat and drought can actually weaken the tree year after year.
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Ariana Grande, We Can't Be Friends on Fun Kids. You're listening to Dan. Now, yesterday, right here in the studio, I got the chance to do something incredible. I announced what was number one in this year's Fun Kids Top 100 Disney Song Countdown. It's my favourite day of the year. A full day full of your favourite Disney tunes. You vote for every single one, and then we play out all 100. And we had some big surprises. Some huge shocks as well. Massive tunes didn't even make the list. I don't want to spoil it for you. So if you missed where your favourite song came, you can check out the full Fun Kids Top 100 Disney Song Countdown right now at funkidslive.com. But be prepared to be shocked, alright? See where your favourite came right now on the Fun Kids website.

Thanks, Warren. That is Ordinary on Fun Kids. It's Dan. It's almost your chance to win a shout out for your best mate in the universe. But do you have what it takes to go through me at the yes-no game? We'll find out next.

0: Today we have a returning contestant in the Yes No Game Hot Seats, trying their hardest. They lost the first time round. Let's welcome back Ishan, 7 years old. Ishan, how are you feeling today?
1: Good.
0: Good. Well, last time you were nervous. Do you remember what happened?
1: I do remember.
0: Yeah, we were talking all about pizza and cheesy pepperoni pizza, and I think maybe you just got a bit fantasizing, you were dreaming about it, because you took a pause and then you said yes, which you can't do. So it's your chance for revenge, Ishan. The rules are you can't say yes, you can't say no, you can't repeat yourself. If you win, you get to give a shout out to your best mate. If you lose, that shout out goes to me. Ishan, let's play the yes no game in 3, 2, 1, and we are playing. Ishan, have you ever been abroad on holiday?
1: I have.
0: Yeah, where did you go?
1: India.
0: Oh, what's it like in India?
1: It's actually very good.
0: Yeah? What was your favourite bit about being there?
1: I met all my relatives.
0: Oh, do they all live there then?
1: Everybody.
0: Wow. Well, India's a really big place, filled with people. Was it hot when you were there?
1: It was very hot.
0: Oh, did you put a lot of sun cream on?
1: No.
0: No! Ishan, you've lost again! You said no again! Oh, mate. Well, listen, thank you for playing, but rules are rules. So take a deep breath and repeat after me. My name is Ishan.
1: My name's Ishan.
0: I am part of a very special club.
1: I'm part of a very special club.
0: I've lost the yes-no game.
1: I've lost the yes-no game.
0: Two times in a row. Oh, Ishan. Well, maybe in the future you can try for a third time, all right? Better luck next time. I am the best. Thank you for playing.
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0: 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Ed Sheeran in a sec. 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

I wonder if he played that on his favourite guitar called Keith, Ed Sheeran. It shivers on Fun Kids. It's absolutely true, by the way. My name's Dan. Now, after four, a tune from the pop stars whose voices are so incredible, they create a magic force field every time they sing. The K-pop Demon Hunters, they are on for you, and a brand new brain-busting

0: the UK. It's just gone 4 o'clock. This is The Club with Bex.
1: It sure is. Hello, happy Tuesday afternoon. Happy 1st of September.

0: right then. Justin Bieber and DJ Snake on Fun Gives. Hello, how you doing? It's Tuesday afternoon. Terrific Tuesday. We've got loads of stuff on the way for you. I'm going to be chatting to the incredible author, Hamed Amiri. Plus, we've got some Good News Dude, Activity Quest, sing-along soundtracks, and more.
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0: it up. Loving, I'm living, so we turn it up. Yeah.
1: Ariana Grande, No Tears Left to Cry on Fun Kids. On the way after five, we've got some activity quests plus sing-along soundtracks. But first, speaking of sing-along soundtracks, how about this from The Greatest Showman?
2: Ladies and gents, this is the moment you've waited for. You've been searching in the dark, sweat soaking through the floor. And buried in your bones, there's an ache that you can't ignore.

0: time for some news. 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
2: Pupils across the UK head back to school this week, with pupils in Scotland already back for a couple of weeks. But just how many pupils will be in school on their first day? Latest figures show that the number of pupils who are absent from school in England, Scotland and Wales is on the rise. In England, 1.29 million pupils were persistently absent last year, meaning they missed at least 10% of their lessons. That's enough pupils to fill around 50,000 classrooms. Pupils eligible for free school meals and those with special education needs and disabilities were more likely to miss school. And the June heatwave also had a massive impact, with lots of pupils missing school because of the extreme heat. The National Association of Head Teachers are calling on the government to do more to make sure classrooms are comfortable for learning in extreme weather and provide more support for pupils who are persistently absent. Getting back to school if you've missed a lot can be hard, but we got hold of some teacher content creators for some advice. Here's teacher Tommy T.
3: 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Try not to judge yourself on any moments that you might have missed last year or your attendance figures. You can't change yesterday, so start on a next positive step. Secondly, don't struggle in silence. 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It means you could get extra support, regular check-ins, and find a better way to communicate from school to home. 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
2: 18-year-old Edvin Zukovs, who's been dubbed by the press as the UK's youngest teacher, has been teaching part-time in school since he was 14. Here's his top tips for heading back to school.
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0: It sure is. Let's kickstart the hour with Ed Sheeran.

Sheeran on Sun Kids and Eyes Closed. On the way for you, we've got a chat with brilliant author Hamid Amiri. Plus, we've got some Activity Quest and sing-along soundtracks. But first, brand new from Descendants' Wicked Wonderland. When

0: time for Activity Quest. This is the Largs Viking Festival. Now, since 1980, they have marked the 1263 Battle of Largs, the last mainland battle between the Scots and the Norse. Every year, the living history Viking village opens up to the public to give a glimpse of what it would have been like in 13th century Viking villages. And if you want to find out a little bit more about it, just search Largs Viking Festival for all of the details. I want to go too. It sounds amazing.
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0: As part of the Be a Reading Hero with Scandar summer campaign, it's time to meet another one of the heroes. 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
3: Well, I think we can say for certain that that's a birthday that goldfish will never forget. Now let's go to our chopper for the

0: over the court. You might say there's too much traveling.
1: Bad job, Bill.
0: And I'm being told I'm fired.
1: All right, and Wendy has the weather for us. Wendy, what can you tell us about the week ahead?
2: Well, things should definitely be on the calm side. We have fairly sunny skies for the rest of the week and heading into the weekend with only a slight chance of some clouds on Sunday. And also, there are

0: Wow, New York, what an exciting day. Though you'd think those bumblebees would also be interested in going to Queens. And I'm being told I'm also fired. Oh well.
1: All right then, it's time to chat to a brand new author on Sun Kids.
2: Hamid Amiri from The Other Boy, which is this brilliant and real life story about your life, right?
3: It is about my journey as a child and I guess uncovering my interest in life when I was younger.
2: Yeah, it's such an epic adventure and so much has happened to you to get you to where you are today. So, in the book, it starts off like that, but your mum did this incredible speech in a playground about education and people saw that and immediately your family basically became a target. Is that right?
3: Yeah, so my mum was a teacher, a women's rights activist, and she had three boys. I'm the middle child, older brother and a younger one. And she felt the need to tell the girl specifically to have hope, have dream. And I remember she was sneaking into the basements of the houses and teaching girls the STEM. And it was all books that had traveled through the borders to actually have, you know, in her rat. But over time, she'd get angry. She'd get frustrated. She said, you know what? Enough is enough. She went to the local school. I remember this like it was yesterday. She stood up and she simply talked about education, fairness, kids having dreams and able to have those crazy dreams. What we didn't expect is someone telling the local Taliban at the time, and literally within a few days, my uncle telling my mum and dad that execution order was given and they were going to make an example of her mum in the local football field.
2: And from there, your family decide, right, we've got to get out, we've got to go. And that's where your book is. It's the journey to your destination. And what journey? Because is it Moscow you ended up in first?
3: My very first experience out of my city, my country, was Moscow, Russia. And we were there for 6 months. And I remember it was cold. It was like dirty snow, slushy. Everyone looked different. Everyone was like really tall, different language, different culture, different smell. And there I was, a 10-year-old child, where I was scared, but I couldn't tell my parents because they had their own sort of worries of protecting us. And yeah, that was the beginning of the journey. And we didn't know how long it was going to be. And we didn't know what was next.
2: This is such an incredible story. You can hear more after this.

0: let's get back to that chat with Hamid Amiri.
1: It's such a wonderful book to read, and so interesting. I've not gone through what you've gone through, and it's really fascinating to read about it. I also wanted to ask, are you still an Arsenal fan? Because when you move to Cardiff, you end up getting an Ian Wright Arsenal shirt. Do you still, you know, are you a fan?
2: I am, yeah. So before coming into UK, it was Manchester United, because that's all
1: that was the team
2: known, you know, the exposure that they had. I came into UK, and the very first shirt, a football shirt that the volunteers got for me was Ian Wright, and I remember playing football with it every day, and I had the dream of me playing for Arsenal. And then it was a sad and actually a heartbroken story where someone stole that shirt that was given to me. So Ian Wright, if you're listening to this, you were my inspiration. And I'm hoping that you give me a signed T-shirt to replace the original one, because he had so much meaning and actually gave me so much hope. Because when I looked at his story and how he navigated and how he went to, you know, late in football, there is a connection. So, hey, you never know. If I meet Ian, I will be telling him about my very first experience. So there you go.
1: Oh, I bet he'd be absolutely thrilled. What a story for him to hear as well. I loved your book. It was such a beautiful book and such a hopeful book as well. And yeah, I just wanted to say thank you so much for it and congratulations. And I'm guessing it's going to be in all of the bookshops and online and everywhere, right?
2: It will be everywhere and anywhere. And my hope is when your audience is read this, to your point, there is a relatability factor from a complete different lens, because there's a universal story behind it, and they have that inspiration, that hope to keep going, how to navigate. And actually, if I'm a really bad example of someone who couldn't speak English, someone who failed his A levels and managed to get a degree, get a job, I still work full time, you know, 9 to 5, get his book published or books published, and actually the first one got King Charles got a copy, and we actually spoke about it because I met him twice, which is really, really insane experience to ever have. I challenge your audiences to do 10 times better, because they will be ahead of me on that journey. So that's my motto. That's my hope. That's my dream. And someone asked me the other day, I said, look, my hope is you read it, you be inspired, you share your story, you inspire the next generation. And if you ever randomly spot me on the street, pull me over and tell me, by the way, I chose the right path, and this is what I've done, because then I know I've achieved the ultimate goal, which is leaving a legacy behind, knowing I've impacted people rather than, working 9 to 5, which is nothing wrong with that. But to me, that's much more profound than leaving something behind in the foreseeable future.
1: Oh, I love it. Just, yeah, paying it forward and leaving the place better than when you found it, I guess, is the thing, isn't it? Hamid, thank you so much for telling us all about The Other Boy. It's such a brilliant book, and congratulations.
2: Thank you so much.
1: If you want to hear more from Hamid or any other books that I've been reading recently, just download the BookQuest podcast.

0: 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We got some sing-along soundtracks on the way for you, but first, it's the A to Z of engineering.
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2: It's Y. And Y is for yacht.
1: Thanks, Engers. So, what is a yacht? Well, it's a type of boat designed for sailing and racing. Most yachts are around 10 to 30 meters in length, but some are much bigger. The world's largest is called Azam and is a whopping 180 meters long. Unlike ferries or container ships, they're not designed to carry hundreds of people or heavy cargo. Most are powered by sails, although others, especially larger yachts, are powered by motors. As you can imagine, engineering is key in the design and maintenance of yachts, and Engers is going to dive deep to tell us more. Over to you, Engers.
2: People have known for thousands of years how to move a boat by catching the wind with sails. But it wasn't until the 17th century when the Dutch invented what we know now as yachts. Small, nimble crafts that could see off pirates. Arr! Did you know that many sailing superstitions from those days are still believed? Bananas are considered to be unlucky to take on board, and you must always step onto a boat with your right foot. Oh, and always look after the ship's cat. Arr! And looking after things is right at the heart of what yacht engineers do. They need to be able to maintain and repair pretty much everything on board, and often when miles out at sea. That might be mechanical things like the engine, or the electrical system which powers the lighting, heating, and computer systems. And not forgetting the hydraulics. Oh, and the structure of the yacht itself. Overall, it's quite a big job. Small yachts generally only need the services of an engineer when repairs or maintenance is needed, like to clean and treat the hull or replace a damaged mast. Larger yachts, especially super and mega yachts, have much greater need for an engineer, or even a team of engineers, to ensure the safe running of the vessel. Some of the world's biggest yachts are almost like villages, with gyms, swimming pools and helipads. So you can imagine a team of engineers with a variety of skills is needed to keep everything plain sailing. So if you fancy taking to the high seas and working in a team as a yacht engineer, what sort of skills would you need? As we've seen, there's a lot of different types of engineering to be done on a yacht, so you might be working as a mechanical engineer in the engine room, an electrical engineer maintaining computer systems, or perhaps you're skilled at fixing the plumbing. Well, someone has to. As well as studying engineering, what's critical to all roles is a keen eye for planning and great organisation and project management skills. You need these skills in part to plan and carry out meticulous maintenance. This is crucial because it's important to prevent problems from happening. Putting things right and making repairs can be difficult if you're miles from land and nowhere near supplies. You can't exactly get a part delivered if you're in the middle of the Atlantic. Maintenance also involves keeping careful records of what's been done and keep tabs on supplies and spare parts. So if you're all about detail and enjoy keeping things running smoothly, why not take to the sea? Oh, and you'll need to not get seasick too.
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0: Oh, Oh my goodness, the Engineering Academy will be back tomorrow. But right now we've got the movies to attend. There are tunes on the way from Cinderella, Aladdin, and The Little Mermaid, aka some Disney classics.

Strong from Cinderella on Fun Kids. Just a reminder, after six, I've got good news, dude. If there's some good news in your life, let me know. Brag. Tell me what good thing is happening for you at funkidslive.com/good, and I might give you a shout out later. In the meantime, it's a Disney classic from Aladdin. This is One Jump Ahead.

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0: One jump ahead of the hoofbeats, one hop ahead of the hump, one trick ahead of disaster. 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

0: Okay, so Dan from the afternoon show is my old pal Dan. He has the Science Quest podcast and he has made it into a live stage show. This year, he has come back bigger and better than ever before because it's all about blasting off into space and making everybody in the audience an astronaut. If you want to find out a little bit more about his science adventures and how you could grab ticket to his next show in London on the 15th of September, go to funkidslive.com/tour.
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kids, maybe you've seen that on stage, maybe you've seen that in the film, or maybe you've never seen it at all. Either way, what a song. Right, we've got some Good News Dude on the way for you. But first, it's Camp Rock 3, and tomorrow...

time for good news, dude. Today's good news comes from the Zion National Park in America. It's just made a massive leap of progress in making the parks more accessible to disabled visitors because it's just opened up its first all-terrain wheelchair lending program. So basically, people can go along, they can borrow a wheelchair, and they can go on a special

0: 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And if you've got some good news like Katie, let me know at funkidslive.com/good.
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and that's why coffee's for grown-ups.

Johnny Madrigal on Sun Kids. That made it to number 75 in yesterday's Brilliant Disney Day. Yeah, we counted down the top 100 Disney songs as voted for by Fun Kids listeners. It was such an epic adventure. 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

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Hey, just a reminder, if you love your books, well, you'll love the Book Quest podcast. I have been chatting to some incredible authors recently. There's been Cressida Cowell. There's been children's laureate Patrice Lawrence. There's been the incredible Catherine Rundell from the Impossible Creature series. And tomorrow, you can hear Lauren St. John and Hamid Amiri. In fact, Lauren will also be on this show tomorrow after 5 o'clock, telling us about her brand new book, Wild Horse Summer. If you love books about escaping and animals and drama and adventures, this is the book for you. 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In the meantime, go and search for the Book Quest podcast. It's well good, I promise. And I'm not just saying that because I host it. They say the

A big year for Disney films. We've had Moana 2, we've had the return of Toy Story with Toy Story 5, there's been Camp Rock 3, and, of course, the new film in the Descendants series, Wicked Wonderland. I'm going to play you a song from it right now. This is True to Your Heart.

Adele on Sun Kids. Dan from The Afternoon Shows is going on tour. He is taking his Science Quest podcast out on the road. And this time around, he is kind of focusing, I guess, on space. He's got experiments, discoveries, and science fun. 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

song ever. One Direction on Fun Kids and best song ever. All right then. That's pretty much it from me today, but of course I'm back tomorrow at 4 o'clock. I'll see you then, right? Yeah, I thought so. I'll leave you with Zara Larsson and David Guetta. Connor's up next, so stick around.

It's the cast of K-pop Demon Hunters, Golden on Fun Kids, number 5 in the Pop 7 at 7. Just before it, the cast of Moana in at 6 and Along the Way. Tune. All right, then, number 4, it is Taylor Swift and The Fate of Ophelia. 4.

Ophelia in the Pop 7 at 7. All right, let's break into the big top three. I love this tune. I'm so happy to see it at three. It's Bottle Up from Paw Patrol, the Dino movie, by the Backstreet Boys. 3.

Control, the Dino Movie, number 3 in the Pop 7 at 7. Love that. All right, one more tune to play. Then we're going to find out the big number 1 at 2 tonight. It is Ed Sheeran and Sapphire. 2.

Ed Sheeran and Sapphire in the Pop 7 at 7 tonight. At number 2, it's been number 1 so many times, but tonight, so close, but not quite. All right, 6 songs, all done. There is only one more left, the big number 1. I'm going to play that for you in a moment. First, though, what have we heard so far? Well, at 7, we started with Shakira and Burna Boy, the FIFA World Cup official song for 2026. In at 6, the cast of Moana Along the Way. In at 5, the cast of K-pop Demon Hunters and Golden. In at 4, Taylor Swift, The Fate of Ophelia. At 3, from Paw Patrol, The Dino Movie, it was the Backstreet Boys and Bottle Up. And at 2, Ed Sheeran with Sapphire. 6 brilliant songs, all done. Only one more left, and tonight, we're in the crown. It's Bruno Mars, and I just might. 1.

0: big number one tonight. So I just might. In the Pop 787. What a fantastic tune that is. Okay then, have your say for tomorrow, please, right now over at funkidslive.com.
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just before it, Jack Jones, MDK. And where did you go? Right then, kind of hanging out with you all the way through till 9 o'clock. How you doing? Hopefully you enjoyed the Pop 7 at 7 tonight. What a way to kick off the show. As always, let me know who you want to be number one tomorrow, right now at funkidslive.com. And on the way, I've got another play of my next big thing happening. That is a brand new tune for you. It sounded great in yesterday's show. It's on the way in around about 5-10 minutes. If you didn't hear it yesterday, I think you're going to love it. That is coming up. I'll also play your Go Banana Go. After this, a massive, massive summer tune that we love on Funkids. Calvin Harris, Clementine Douglas, and Blessings.

0: Attack on Me on Funkid. Love that tune. Not only is it a great tune, it just makes me smile. What a silly song and what a great song. Oh, I had time for this.
1: The next big thing.
0: Yeah, my next big thing on Funkid. Nanooch

Miles Smith and Stay If You Wanna Dance on Funk Kids. And before it, my next big thing this week. I hope you enjoyed hearing that. I'm playing it for you every single day this week in my show. So make

straight through till 9 o'clock. Now listen up, do you think you know everything about dinosaurs? Well, Dino Quest is our brand new podcast exploring the world of dinosaurs, and it's filled with incredible dino facts. Now, did you know, fun fact for you, that one dinosaur had claws a metre long, the longest of any animal that has ever lived? Scientists think they were just for showing off. Wow. Well, every week, Lauren and Cassius are building the perfect dinosaur one real part at a time, and this week, they are starting with the legs. Oh, yeah. So cool. They're going to be checking out some footprints from Inner Mongolia and learning a brand new word, bipedal. The first episode is out right now and free to download wherever you get your podcast from. Just search for it, take a listen. That is Dino Quest.

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1: Sure, all right, let's do it. I've got Benson Boone on the way after Taylor Swift and Toy Story 5. What a tune. What a film. It's I Knew It, I Knew You.

Benson Boone. Beautiful Things on Fun Kids. Hey, just after 8 o'clock on your Tuesday evening. Kind of hanging out with you through till 9 o'clock. Big tunes on the way in the next hour. Olivia Dean to play Sabrina Carpenter and Peggy Goo after this from the cast of Descendants, Wicked Wonderland.

Yeah, one of my favourite tunes in the world is on for you right now. I love, love, love her voice, and I love her new album, and I love this song. It's so great playing it on Fun Kids. If you haven't heard of her, well, welcome along to the world of... Talk to me. Olivia Dean. Love this. Man, I need. Talk to me. On Fun Kids.

Sabrina Carpenter with Espresso on Fun Kids. And before that, Connor's favourite song, Olivia Dean and Man I Need. Right then, George Ezra on the way. Also, every week on Fun Kids Breakfast with George, he selects a track as a one to watch, usually a new tune that he thinks you'll love very much. A previous one from Le Sserafim, which is a massive tune, on the way after Alex Warren's Ordinary. They say

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David Guetta, Teddy Swims, Tone Tonight. That is Gone, Gone, Gone on Funkids. Tune that. Now it's super exciting. The Dino Quest has arrived, the brand new podcast for you. Now, if you think you know everything about dinosaurs, well, you probably don't, because there is loads more to learn. And Dino Quest is our new podcast exploring the world of dinosaurs, and it's filled with incredible dino facts like this. Scientists reckon the T-Rex could run at about 15 miles an hour, and they only know that because they built one inside a computer. 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Now, every week, Lauren and Cassius are building the perfect dinosaur, one real part at a time. 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

0: Bieber and Ariana Grande on the way, and Taylor Swift too. 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

Taylor Swift and the Fate of Ophelia. You saved my heart from on Funkid, and that is it for me. Thank you for joining us this evening. I'm back with you tomorrow, as always, same time. And I will leave you with this. It's a previous next big thing of mine from Jerob. It's called Forever Right Now. Funkids.

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thinking? 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If the world was ending, you'd come over, right? 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And there wouldn't be a reason why we would even have to say goodbye. If the world was ending, you'd come over, right? 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Right?

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